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I feel good. A new vibe for the lovers of Western music with me, RJ Zeus.

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1: 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Everybody is well aware of this thing that Salman Khan ka jo paycheck hai wo 120 crore rupay ka banta hai. Now something special for SVC 63, that's our coming movie for Salman Khan, jahan body se lekar naye look se lekar too many rumors are there, wahi bataya ja raha hai. And it's a confirmed news ki Salman Khan ka jo is bar ka paycheck hai, that's 70 crore only.
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Filhal aap enjoy kijiye some super cool Bollywood tracks. Aaj hai Sahil Muzaffar in the house and I will be right back.

Arik Ahmed Mir, who is a surgical pediatrician, one of the renowned young, dynamic and talented doctors of J&K. We have talked about this interview and recorded it. Come on, after a little while, listen and try to understand that in our house, the kilkariyan khilti hain, jo chote chote bacche hote hain, un bachchon ka dhyan hum kaise rakhein, aur yahi bacche kal bade hokar jab healthy hote hain, tandurust hote hain, to overall society pe ek positive